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1: Ta grand-mère, elle s'appelle comment?
2: Look at my youth. I want to come and play people. Play is kind of weak and weaky. We come for live. 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

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Son, I fried them. I set the prison planet on their autopilot. 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Traveled light years for the bad.

0: Listen, let me listen to me and not to them. Let me listen to me and not to them. Listen, listen, I say. Listen, I say, listen. Would he like it if I told him? It's not your meaning of the words, but the sound and the rhythm of the words. The sound and the rhythm.
1: I say, listen.
0: Now, listen. Oh, you did not have an answer here. Oh, you did not.

0: There is no...
1: Listen.
0: Listen. Listen, I say, listen. I say, listen.
1: I say...
0: The message given males is that... Here, oh, you did not... Oh, you did not have an answer here. Oh, you did not... Indifferent to the consequences... At the failures of love's promise. Now,
1: not to them,
0: listen. Failure of love's promise. Lying. The victims of lovelessness. They must actively surrender. To embrace patriarchy. Failure of love's promise.
1: Hör zu.
0: The message given males is that an inability to assume responsibility for causes.

0: 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In their hearts, the inability to connect with others, they yearn for it, the victims of lovelessness. The very concept of being a man has always implied that, when necessary, men can take action that breaks the rule, that is above the law. Let me listen to me. Their lies are forgiven. Can do whatever they want. Sound on the I do things. I do too, I do too, I do them, I do them, I do them, I do too. To embrace patriarchy, they must actively surrender.
1: Ich leg die Fingerkuppen drauf.

ain't no virtue. It's just what people does. Some things folks do is nice, and some ain't so nice.